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Jesus, could you please just sit and cry with me till I can sing, till I can sing.

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0: A gift has been received from the Springfield Cardinals. The Corpus Christi Hooks come to Springfield on May 5th through the 10th at Route 66 Stadium. The week will include Workday Baseball on Wednesday, the first Springfield Cashew Chickens Night on Thursday, and Star Wars-themed fireworks on Friday. 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

0: been there.
1: David Crowder Band, that is Open Skies. Good morning. It's Liz. This is Sunday Worship on the Wind on this Mother's Day. So let's just say you forgot. It's okay. It really is. Mom will forgive. Okay. Mom will get, in fact, she'll say, don't worry about it. It's fine. And it is. But maybe you could just run outside and pick a flower for mom or whip up a quick breakfast. And more than anything, she just wants you to spend time with her. You know, maybe even make a handmade card or write a note really quickly and tell her you'll love her. That's really all she's looking for today.
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1: There's always room for more to experience these uplifting and encouraging songs and stories.

They say May, this time of year, is just as busy as the holiday season. And I don't doubt that. Of course, today is Mother's Day. We had National Day of Prayer earlier this week. Cinco de Mayo. There are graduations, both high school and college and kindergarten. Even weddings happening this month. So congratulations to everyone who falls under those categories from the winds.

0: can do, yeah. Yveth Luna, and that is Right on Time. Sunday Worship on the Win. Thanks for hanging out with Sunday Worship this morning. So there are seasons of life, right, that we go through. Maybe, you know, your kids are graduating. They're moving out. 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You're an empty nester. Maybe you need prayer to get through this season. It's hard. 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

Whatever the category is for you on this Mother's Day, you're celebrating your mama. You're a future mama. You are a mama. You're a fur mama. Whatever that looks like for you, I hope this is such a special day for you. Here's Gateway Worship, always Sunday worship on the wind.

0: North Point Inside Out, that's called Every Beat at Sunday Worship on the Wind. I'm Liz. Okay, so summer vacation is around the corner. I mean, Memorial Day is going to be here in 2 weeks from tomorrow, right? And so you may be headed off on a summer vacation. Here's something that you need to know. Delta Airlines, they're getting rid of the snacks. You're not going to be snacking on the Delta if you fly less than 350 miles. So if you're just taking a short jump somewhere, you're not going to get the peanuts or the cookies or the soda. So just know that going in.
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Sunday Worship on the Wind. We are just wrapping up Teachers and Nurses Week. Of course, today is Mother's Day, and we applaud each and every one of you. Here's Bethel. Stand in your love.

0: On the way in just a couple of days, Branson having their spring fling. Hey, I'm Liz. It is Sunday worship on the Wind. Historic downtown Branson, where everything is going on. So it's 15th and 16th. So that is, Friday and Saturday. And it's like all day, 8 a.m. until 8 p.m. Now, if you want to find out more about the spring fling, just go online to thewind.radio. 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

0: couple of songs I'll hear, especially here on The Wind. Hey, I'm Liz. This is Sunday Worship. A couple of songs that I'll hear and I get goosebumps. Like, they affect me so deeply. And I just realized, I just heard, there's a word for that. I think you say frisson, F-R-I-S-S-O-N. So this is someone who experiences goosebumps when you listen to music. And what research says is that if you do, people like me, people like you, have a unique mental trait that makes you highly emotional toward specific stimuli. So I'm thinking a CeCe Winans song. I know what a beautiful name. That song means so much to me and my family. That was one of those songs that brings the goosies.
1: Assemblies of God.
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3: 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The Wind.

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He never leaves you. Sunday worship on the wind.

0: of those college students may even be home as soon as this weekend, along with all of their laundry and those good hugs. Hey, I'm Liz. Sunday worship on the wind. So one thing we know is that May is really when it gets super busy with everything going on. Happy Mother's Day, by the way. But also, we're getting ready for summer and vacation Bible school. If you've got something like that going on, maybe it's a sports camp for the summer at your church, let us know about it. 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

So the other night, I believe it was Bradenton, Florida, Tarn Wells started freaking out a little bit because at his show, there was a guy that decided he was going to pop the question. He was going to propose to his girlfriend. Thankfully, she said yes. Here's Tarn, Sunday Worship on the Wind.

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0: Chris Tomlin, that is not to us. It's Sunday Worship on the Wind. So if you have a teenager 14 to 19 years old, and you want to make sure, because they're not going to be in physical education over the summer, or they might be playing a few more video games, sleeping in, that kind of thing, and you're like, they got to exercise, or they want to exercise and stay fit to be, you know, up on the sports when they go back to school, Planet Fitness all across the country, kids 14 to 19, can get like a free membership for the summer. It kicks off June 1st, but you can go ahead and you can register for it right now.
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0: I love this so much. Good morning. I'm Liz. This is Sunday Worship on the Wind. May is Mental and Emotional Health Awareness Month. And starting again tomorrow, Kyle and Sarah are going to be sharing, and actually all of us here at The Wind are going to be sharing some things that we can do to improve our mental health. You know, not only for us, but hopefully you can take some of these tips as well. The thing is, you don't have to carry it alone. God is with you through it all. We can come together. We can share. We can be vulnerable with each other. I suffer with and deal with anxiety, something I never struggled with until about 3 or 4 years ago. And through prayer, through giving it to God, fully submitting it to God, and quite honestly, going to my doctor and finding, yeah, I needed medication. That is how I'm dealing with it. And you can too. Again, we're going to be spotlighting this starting with Kyle and Sarah tomorrow, talking through it a little bit. And just remember, you do not have to carry it alone.
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0: This may be hard to hear for you. Hey, I'm Liz. It's the wind. It took me a lot of years to understand this. What if nothing I'm praying for happens? Well, then God will still be who he is. He'll still be who he said he is. Our faith was never meant to be dependent on outcomes. It's meant to be anchored in his character. It's what I try to talk about with my family is that there's happiness, which is situational. You know, I'm happy because my team won the game or because my kid is graduating high school with honors or my daughter's getting married. Like, it's situational, right? But joy comes from God. Even if I'm in the darkest place ever, I can still have joy because my Savior laid down his life for me.
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0: It is a beautiful life. That is Pat Barrett, and it's Sunday Worship on the Wind. So excited about Light the Way Music Festival that's coming up again mid-July. 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

Have a great rest of your Sunday. Great rest of your Mama's Day. Mama, we love you. Here's Christian Stanfill. One thing remains. It is Sunday worship on the wind.

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Peter Burton with Where Would I Be on the Wind. Hey, everybody, it's Atlee here. Hope you're having an absolutely fantastic day. And it's Mother's Day, so happy Mother's Day to all you moms out there, all you moms that are striving to work hard, to provide, to raise a family, and have them be successful in life, and you've got all that on your plate. And we just want to let you know we appreciate you and we love you. And us here at The Wind, I'm very fortunate that I get to be on air for Mother's Day and to be able to say happy Mother's Day from all of us here at The Wind. Kicking off the show, this is

0: That's Need to Breathe with the Long Surrender on the Wind. So in Malaysia, there are these guys that broke into a phone store. When I say broke into, they walked in and it kind of like held the place up kind of. They said, hey, can you check out my broken phone? There's three of them. And the guy, the manager was like, yeah, absolutely. I can. And he started to look at it. And then all of a sudden, they pulled out knives and they're like, I'm going to rob the place. And as they go to rob the place, another worker comes out with a baseball bat. Okay, no, I'm just painting the picture for you here. Comes out and starts swinging, and then they just grab all the phones they can, run through the door, gone, got into a motorcycle, left. And then the police eventually found them. But you want to know what the best part is? The best part about this is these guys were in such a hurry to get out. They didn't look at what they grabbed. They grabbed fake phones. They grabbed all the fake display phones. And I'm just thinking to myself, like, that is why you should not rob places, because one, it's illegal and bad, and two, you might end up with fake stuff. You just never know, right?
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That's Cochran and Company with Running Home on the Wind. 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

0: I see you worship with What a God on the Wind. I have our verse of the day. It comes from Galatians chapter 3, verse 9. It says, those who rely on faith are blessed.
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5: Yeah.

That's Elevation Worship with Alleluia on the Wind. Happy Sunday. Happy Mother's Day to all those moms out there keeping us going. This is Hillsong Worship with their song, Who You Say I Am.

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0: good.
1: Matthew West with Good on the Wind. I was just perusing, scrolling through Facebook, and I saw this cool thing. So there's this car that is called the Huayi. I think that's how it's called. Huayi. I think it's Japanese. But it can project like TV from the headlights. Like the headlights are projectors. And I'm thinking to myself, this is like really dangerous. It was meant to be like where you can drive, have a drive-in anywhere. And I'm like, that's cool. But you know that there will be so many people that will like be pulling up behind semis, like with the white backs, just projecting a movie on the back of the semi. And I don't know like where that semi is going, but if I had that car and I was watching a movie, I'd follow that semi till, you know, I'd binge a TV show. I might end up in another state, but hey, I at least I'd be able to watch TV and drive.

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0: Worship with who else on the win? Big shout out to James and Kathy from Niangua. Thank you, guys. I appreciate you for what you do. And you're like, why are you saying thank you to James and Kathy? Well, because they are part of our giving family. And they say, hey, I believe in what this ministry stands for. And so I'm going to do my part and give my best gift so that they can stay on air. And so if you would like to be like James and Kathy and believe in this ministry and you believe and you want to join our giving family, well, you can give your best gift right now at our website at thewind.radio.
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That's Phil Wickham with This Is Amazing Grace on the Wind. I hope you guys are having a very good Sunday and also a very happy Mother's Day to all of those moms out there. Thank you for what you do. Thank you for the lives that you've touched and the impact that you've had. Keep us going. This is John Reddick with The Way.

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3: 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Oh, I know.

That is new music from Josiah Queen with Demons on the Wind. That's a good song. I don't know if you are a big fan of that song. I'm a big fan of that song. I really like Josiah Queen's music. It's pretty good, though. It gets my kind of the foot stomping and the clapping, you know, on the offbeat. It gives me a boom chuck with my foot in my hands. And if you are old enough to remember 90s Brownsville, you know what a boom chuck is. Keep it as going. This is Casting Crowns with their song, Only Jesus.

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at CC Winans with Worthy of It All on the Win. There is the Branson Spring Fling. It is booming with heritage. May 15th through the 16th from around 8 a.m. to 8 p.m. It's at historic downtown Branson on North Commercial Street. It's going to have patriotic decorations, interactive selfie stations, and also reenactors. So definitely something that you want to take and see with the family.

0: That's Soraya Zachary with Stay on the Wind. I have our verse of the day. It comes from Galatians chapter 3. It's verse 9. It says, those who rely on faith are blessed.
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That's brand new music from Josiah Queen with Make Heaven Crowded on the Wind. I told you. I think I said it. I think he play had a song. I think he had Demons play like 30 minutes ago. And I was like, man, he just puts out good music. And he really does. All the music he puts out is great. Also, all the music that Maverick City puts out, also great. This is their song, Gyra. I'm

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We the Kingdom with Rescue Me on the Wind. Well, thank you all so much for hanging out with me. I appreciate it. Hope you have a great rest of your day, and I'll catch you on the flip side. Same time, same place. Happy Mother's Day to all those moms out there. We love you. We appreciate you. Closing us out, this is Matt Redman with 10,000 Reasons. Bless the-

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1: Andrew Rip, I Do It Again on the Wind. Hey, how are you, my friend? Hope you're having a fantastic Sunday. Here's Micah Tyler. God did it.

0: Pat Barrett, I've Got a Fire on the Wind. Hey, I'm Mark. Hope you're having a great Sunday afternoon. I was talking with a friend of mine yesterday. We were catching up, hadn't seen each other for about a half a year. And, you know, when you see somebody like that, you want to find out how their family's doing, if they've, you know, gone through any tough times, if they've had any victories, that kind of thing. And about halfway through our conversation, about a half hour into it, he said, hey, can I just be kind of transparent with you right now? And I said, well, yeah, sure. He's like, man, I just kind of feel like I'm in the weeds. I'm kind of overwhelmed. And I said, what exactly do you mean? He said, well, kind of like my mind right now, it feels like somebody emptied the junk drawer of my mind onto a trampoline, and everybody in my life is just jumping on a trampoline, and I just can't get a hold of everything. Never heard anybody put it like that. I've been thinking about it since he told me.
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0: We are messengers, faith, hope, love on the wind. Hey, I'm Mark. So I was talking with a friend, English teacher, who's been teaching English for quite a while. I speak English, but I'd have trouble teaching English because it's hard for me to tell people how I do what I do. But he made a good point. He said, you know, people that don't speak English and are trying to learn English, it's not the easiest language. It's kind of crazy. He said, take this for example, the word phonetic. You know, it means you sound out the word. Well, phonetic, P-H-O, phonetic, it's not phonetic. It doesn't sound like it's spelled. How about abbreviation, the thing that makes things shorter? You know, the word that says, hey, shorten it up, abbreviation. It's got 12 letters in it. Thesaurus, you know, the book that has all the synonyms in it. There's not a synonym for thesaurus. Go figure that one out. Oh, and this one got me when he said it. Monosyllabic, one syllable. Monosyllabic, it has 5 syllables. That's just weird. You say what you want to say about English, but I'm telling you, whoever created it's got a sense of humor. Here's one more example for you. Palindrome. You know, the word that spells the same way backwards and forwards, palindrome. The word palindrome fails its own test. He looked at me and said, I rest my case.
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4: 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We're so glad you're here. 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

Cochran and Company. 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

CeCe Winans, Worthy of It All on the Wind. Hey, I'm Mark. Really grateful for you, my friend. I know you got a lot of choices of where you'd listen to music and where you'd spend your time. But the fact that you're hanging out here with me tonight, I just want to let you know we appreciate you. The Ministry of the Wind appreciates you being part of the listening family. It's Toby Mac, Heaven on My Mind.

0: David Leonard, well done on the wind. Hey, I'm Mark. I was reading Colossians chapter 4, verses 5 and 6 this morning. Make the most of every opportunity. Let your conversation be always full of grace, seasoned with salt, so that you may know how to answer everyone. You know, every once in a while, I'll be in an elevator or be standing in a line, and there's a time to strike up a conversation with someone that's around you. Most of the time, they strike it up, and they'll turn around and say, "Nice day, huh?" Or, "Hey, where'd you get those shoes?" or something like that. We've got a chance to be kind and to be gracious. That's what Jesus told us to do. You know, that's how he told us to be ready, make the most of every single conversation. And I don't necessarily think that means we need to try to lead everybody to Jesus in every conversation we have. Sometimes I think just being kind, smiling, letting someone know that you see them, that they're important to you, and that you appreciate them. I think sometimes just opening the door, planting a seed of kindness so somebody else can come along and water it, and then the Holy Spirit can sneak in there when they're least expecting it and say, "Hey, I love you, child, and I want you to be part of the family." Let's be kind. Let's be salty in our conversations.
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1: I got to tell you, I had a youth pastor when I was just a teenager. And he said, you start feeling down, you start feeling sorry for yourself, walk in your bedroom, sit on the corner of your bed, and first off, realize the fact that you've got a bed to sit on, you're way better than millions of people across the world, all around the globe. And then just start looking around your room and thanking God for everything he's given you. Thank God for that window that lets you see outdoors, lets you open it and get some fresh air. Thank God for the curtain covering the window, so when you want to keep the light out, you can. 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You probably have 12. Thank God for everything he's poured on you. And if you just start looking around your room, thanking God for all the things that he's poured on you, all the blessings, that feeling of depression, that feeling of feeling sorry for yourself, he said, it'll just vanish. And you'll be sitting there saying, thank you, God, for blessing me. That was Seth Schlieder. This is The Wind. I'm Mark. Here's Josh Baldwin with some more evidence.

0: crown.
1: Need to breathe. 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Hey, I'm Mark. Heard a story about a young lady who went to the zoo when she was just a young child. Walking by the, she called it the monkey exhibit. I think it was probably more gorillas and orangutans and chimpanzees, but she called it the monkey exhibit. She said she's walking by and a rock fell at her feet. I said, what in the world? She looked up and she said, there was this great old big orangutan just kind of laughing at me. And so he said, I just tossed the rock back at his feet. And he tossed it to me. He said, we played catch for about 30 seconds before somebody, one of the zookeepers saw it and said, hey, stop throwing rocks. I said, well, hey, he threw it at me first. Went home, told her parents about it that night. She said her dad actually grounded her for not telling the truth. He couldn't believe that she'd gone to the zoo and played catch with an orangutan. I got to admit, it does sound pretty far-fetched, right? So fast forward about 6 years later, they go back to the zoo as a family. They go into what she called the monkey exhibit. Guess who recognizes her and wants to play? Yeah, and dad has to go, you know what? I'm sorry. I'm sorry, daughter. I was wrong. You were right.
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0: Zach Williams, Ben Fuller, Wait For Me on the Wind. I hope you're having a fantastic Sunday evening, my friend. Here's some worship for you. Bethel Music, No Longer Slaves.
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1: That's how long God is in control.
0: And maybe how long that pile of laundry has been on the couch? But whatever.
1: The Wind.

0: saying thanks doesn't even cover it. Because your love has always covered us all.
1: Happy Mother's Day, Mom.
0: And yeah, thanks.
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0: Kate Thompson on the wind. That's what the cross is for. Hey, Mark, I was talking to my friend Jared about a week ago. He said, you know, as you get older, you begin to suffer those occasional series of increasingly humiliating micro injuries. Why are they humiliating? Because you can't say, well, I was skiing down the mountain slope or I got in a car accident. He said, no, somebody will say, how did you hurt yourself? Well, I slept wrong. Or while I was driving, I happened to yawn while I was checking my blind spot. Or this one, yeah. Man, I hurt myself last week. How did you hurt yourself? Oh, I drank water too hard. I got hot, needed to hydrate, drank the water too fast, and man, now I'm injured. 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

Hillsong on the Wind. Hey, I'm Mark. Hope you're having a wonderful, restful Sunday evening. I hope God's been all around you. I hope you've been able to spend time with friends and with family. And man, I hope those batteries are recharged tonight. Here's Danny Gokey. Only for a moment. This is the Wind.

heart from hardening like stone. Show me through the pain, there's reason still to pray, so I can sing.

0: Carly Ann Taylor, Why Should I Worry? Hey, this is The Wind. I'm Mark. So Kimberly sent out a text last week, and you know, it was only to a few people, like literally 254 people on this group text. And here's what she's saying. She said, I was today years old. I found out that the children in a biscuit crackers, yeah, get that, the children in a biscuit crackers I've been enjoying since I was a little girl actually contain processed, powdered, real chicken. And the people just kept coming back. You know, well, I'm glad it's chicken and not real children. Yeah, children in a biscuit. I love chicken in a biscuit crackers, but if the box said children in a biscuit cracker, I don't think I would be picking it off the shelf.
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4: When you need just

shaking, rocking a hard place on the wind. Hey, I'm Mark. So I saw where an area police department sent out a notice, said the department's been made aware of these dollar bills being circulated around town. Please use caution when you're coming across these. Call the police department immediately. If you believe you've received one of these, contact us right away. I look, glance down at the dollar, and it just looks like a worn dollar bill. It's got George's picture right there in the middle of it. Looks normal. But then when you start to read it, it says, origami folding note, the United States of Origami. This is not legal tender for any debts, public or private. It says replica on it. It's got the serial number is A123456789. says not a treasurer, says not a secretary. Series 2031. Hadn't happened yet. Oh, anywhere USA. Yep. But I'm telling you, at a glance, it looks just like a dollar. If somebody handed you this $1 bill, who's going to counterfeit a $1 bill? Apparently, somebody took the time. Here's Matthew West. Whoa!

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